love to see you strut up and down the floor when you're talking to me. That baby talk, I like it like that.

from our heart. We are a nation of diversity, heritage, and pride. From ancestral lands where ritual, movement, and spirit endure. Football carries the same heartbeat, uniting generations. The FIFA World Cup.

one player, not by one nation, but by all. Football unites us all. El fútbol nos une a todos.

Attention, please. Attention all passengers for the Boeing 727 of Cruzeiro from Rio de Janeiro to São Paulo, Porto Alegre, and Buenos Aires. Please follow on to gate.

What do you know about the secret world you visit when you sleep? Strange figures, strange faces, creatures that haunt our nightmares.

nothing's changing at the kingdom of Dal. I don't know what you've been told. I see you down there.